Filipino Vegetarian Festival is drawing crowds across Thailand with food stalls, free meals, and cultural events attracting people observing the nine-day tradition. In Lopburi Province, freshly prepared vegetarian dishes are selling for 30 to 50 baht per serving, despite rising vegetable prices linking to flooding. Vendors are using produce from certified local farms to keep prices affordable. Choices range from vegetarian fish maw soup and spicy southern-style curry to plant-based versions of popular Thai dishes. The festival has also attracted more young people and working-age customers. In Kanchanaburi Province, a long-running vegetarian restaurant is seeing strong demand, especially during the morning rush and lunch breaks. Meanwhile, the Kue Kun Kan Foundation is offering free vegetarian meals from 10 a.m. to 2 p.m. daily through October 18th at the Thai Paper Factories Club ground, building grounds. While in Pattani Province, the annual festival opened at Lengju Kiang Shrine, running from through October 18th. The event aims to preserve Chinese Thai traditions, promote compassion by abstaining from consuming meat, encourage healthy eating, and boost local tourism. And that wraps up our morning news report. Stay updated with the latest developments. And for more stories, simply scan the QR code on your screen to access our full coverage across all media platforms. Until next time, Swatika.

banned water hyacinth bags from Payao. Officials noted that the items reflect local craftsmanship and community creativity from across Thailand. Beyond the venue, buyers can view and order goods through the bank's BAAC matching online platform.In our next story, Prime Minister and Minister of Interior Anutin Thamwittakul led cabinet ministers in laying wreaths at King Phumipon Adunyadet the Great Memorial Park, marking His Majesty King Phumipon Adunyadet the Great Memorial Day. The ceremony took place earlier today on Pisanulok Road in Dusit District.Government leaders paid respect before the royal statue before the premier laid two official wreaths from the cabinet. Prime Minister Anutin then led Interior Ministry executives in presenting a separate wreath on behalf of the ministry. Across Bangkok, His Majesty the King permitted the Royal Household Bureau to open Prasad Prathepidon to the public.Dignitaries, community groups, and citizens from all walks of life entered the Royal Pantheon to honor past monarchs. Visitors paid homage before statues of Chakri Dynasty kings from Rama I through Rama IX. People offered prayers expressing gratitude for royal contributions while seeking lasting peace and welfare for the nation.His Majesty King Phumipon Adunyadet, the Great Memorial Day, falls on October 13th each year, commemorating King Rama IX on the anniversary of his passing in the year 2016. During his reign, the monarch launched extensive development initiatives focused on water management, soil protection, forest care, and rural job training.His philosophy of sufficiency economy continues to guide public life, resting on core principles of moderation, reasonableness, and self-immunity. And in one last update for you, Deputy Minister of Interior Jay Sait Thai Sait traveled to Kanchanaburi province to inspect food recovery and clarify emergency relief payouts.The deputy minister surveyed inundated communities across the Capital District and Tha Muang District. He visited temporary shelters and directed state agencies to speed up deliveries of clean drinking water, hot meals, and medical supplies. On compensation, the deputy minister instructed officials to separate damage assessments recorded before and after October 1st.That distinction ensures claims align with statutory rules and qualify for coverage under the Public Disaster Insurance Scheme. He also instructed staff to explain payout rules clearly, specifically distinguishing between submerged properties and homes surrounded by floodwaters. Officials stressed that clear communication prevents public confusion and guarantees fair access to state financial aid.And that wraps up our midday edition of MBT World Brief. For more stories, simply scan the QR code on your screen to access our full coverage across all media platforms. Until next time, I'm Sandra Han Utsaha. สวัสดีค่ะ